0: that reason, this is what we say. Because of the gospel.
1: Because of the gospel. We praise Jesus.
0: The one and only Jesus.
1: Jesus.
0: And we can't preach.

0: Worrying how you gonna make it.
1: Worrying how you gonna make it from day to week, week to month, month to year.
0: All you gotta do is.

0: Now listen, man, my faith talk is the word of God.
1: That's it.
0: Which clearly says the just shall live by faith.
1: Uh-huh.
0: And in case I wasn't clear the first time,
1: just in case,

0: Worrying how you gonna make it.
1: Worrying how you gonna make it from day to week, week to month, month to year.
0: All you gotta do is

every day of my life. I know I'm not worth it, but somehow you still

0: faith.
1: Now listen, man, my faith talk is the word of God.
0: That's it.
1: Which clearly says the just shall live by faith.
0: Uh-huh.
1: And in case I wasn't clear the first time,
0: just in case,